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Thank you.

Thank you.

fresh, exciting, brand new programming this evening. The Don kind of, I wouldn't say I coasted on the laurels, but I, we took advantage of dates matching up, and of course it was that time of the year, Christmas in July, and that was last month, and here we are, it's August now. We had two there straddling the holiday, full of joy and whatnot, but here we are. Heading into the last month of the summer, for everything goes to hell. Anyway.

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1: You know, love is a happy time all throughout the universe. It's when a male part of the species goes to the female part of the species and says, "Hey, you want to go on a date?" And then she would say, "Well, yes, I'd like to go on a date if you're lucky." 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And then he gets a big piece of beef that he eats. 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

0: 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You're listening to the Big Waste of Time Global Chemical Corporate Empire and Theme Park Industrial Complex Consortium presents the Doncast here on the station you love in the town where you live or aspire to be. 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And it's time for the long form, difficult, and or not so easy listening hour. Here's your host, Don the Don Rostberger.
1: Yes, indeed, here I am. And it is a little bit after 10 o'clock here at the top of the clock, top of the hour. You just heard the Mountain Goats from their soon-to-be-released album, Days, and the track called Charlie Sheen Reaches Out to the Feds. Yeah, it's like a single or something. Before that, you heard the Lemonheads and Style from Come On, Feel the Lemonheads. You heard Bjork and Fungal City from Fossora. And that whole set there was started off with John Coltrane chasing the train from Live at the Village Vanguard. And, here we are in this hour here. And, prime time waste coming your way. Like, efficient. 37 minutes, 21 seconds of your life. Waste not, though. It's not, it's just neither difficult or not so easy. The title track, the only track, I mean, I guess if you listen on vinyl, they cut it up in the middle. The hey here, you get all of it in one fell swoop. Doo-doo-doo. Yeah. Anyways, we'll get on with it. This is Pharoah Sanders, Black Unity. Oh, yeah.

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If you would like to submit a public service announcement to be read on air, WUVT invites you to visit our website and navigate to the Public Service Announcements tab to submit a PSA. If you have any questions about this process, feel free to email our Public Relations Director, Eve

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1: Good hello, everyone. Well, I'm sure you know by now what this week's discussion is about. You've all heard the news by now. The biggest art-related crossover story I've ever confronted in all my years of interpreting aesthetic ambiguities for our relatively unschooled public. And, of course, the impact of this will dent many aspects of life outside the arts, if there are any. I assume you've all gotten the basic story by now, but perhaps I can supplement the headlines with some details you may be unaware of. Let's start at the beginning. 3 days ago, the Optical Institute and Shade Company of Mindanao announced the discovery of a new primary color. Now, for those who never had any interest in colors and never took the time to study a color wheel, perhaps some background should be sketched out here in order to properly frame the subject. A standard color wheel depicts a hierarchical breakdown of all the hues in the universe as we know it. Or rather, as we knew it. A color wheel is divided into what are called primary, secondary, and tertiary colors. Now, up to this point in time, there have been only three primary colors: red, blue, and yellow, the basic building blocks of every rainbow. All other hues are made from combinations of these primaries. The secondary color green is formed from a mix of the primaries blue and yellow, for example. Violet from red and blue, and so on. But now, a fourth, never-before-seen primary color has been discovered. The new color has already been named by its discoverer, Dr. Woyan Squant. With a distinctly questionable view of posterity, he has named the fourth primary color Squant. And that has become the very first controversy to taint this shocking discovery. Several international appeals were immediately filed by some of the world's leading authorities on color, disputing the right of Dr. Squant to name this new color after himself. They pleaded for a different naming procedure, perhaps a radio contest. No. Put down your phones. It turns out the Divine Spectrum Institute in Naples, the world's supreme arbiter in all questions of color, has ruled that since no new primary color has ever been discovered before in all of human history, there was no precedent for naming procedures, and therefore, Dr. Squant was free to establish that precedent. And that, of course, means that any future primary color discoveries will probably bear the name of their discoverers. Now, a little more about the color Squant itself. Now, I must admit, I have not actually seen the color in color myself. So far, there have been only black and white photos of the color in the Mindanao newspapers, which, unfortunately, are not quite up to the standards of USA Today. But, in fact, USA Today is unable to print the color of Squant until a supply of Squant ink is produced. Now, in the gray register, Squant appears to look very much like a light cerulean blue or perhaps a mid-range oxide green, but of course, it isn't. It is reported by those who have seen it that Squant is a very unusual-looking color, but that goes without saying. Like all primary colors, it is extremely difficult to describe in terms of comparison. It's not really anything like red or blue or yellow. No, like its better known two brothers and sister of the primary family, Squant must be visually experienced to be known. Dr. Squant has already carried out an impressive array of mixing tests with Squant and other colors. The results of mixing Squant with the other primaries have already produced what Dr. Squant is calling Squid, Squoo, and Squello. Oh dear, this naming thing is most distressing. However, in a most interesting sidelight, pure squant has also proven to be the only color, primary or otherwise, to carry its own unique scent with it. The exact physiological mechanism at work here is still a mystery, but Dr. Squant insists that to see it is to smell it. But not necessarily, because strangely enough, the smell of squant, which Dr. Squant has dubbed squanty, seems to have an irresistible attraction for anything that is blind, such as ants, earthworms, snails, cavern bats, and submarine life below 10,000 feet. The odor of squant is apparently also difficult to describe by comparison to known odors because it is a primary odor. However, Dr. Squant suggests that it's not an unpleasant odor and should not hinder a universal acceptance of squant in any conceivable application, except perhaps in products which require no odor, such as nose plugs, which brings up the squanty smell of profit. Squant will undoubtedly be in great demand, so it should give the world's economy a sharp kick in the bucket. However, Dr. Squant, in a completely selfless act of altruism, has donated squant to the whole world for free as a benefit to humanity. Grumbacher, Liquitex, and Dutch Boy, however, have each filed proprietary patents on squant, but it is as yet unclear whether a primary color can or should be privately owned, and this will probably be working its way through the color courts for years. Each of these companies claims to be the best equipped entity to mass distribute squant concentrate to all other color users in controlled and measured increments, which will minimize the potential outbreak of panic or insanity among isolated segments of the public who still may not be aware of the discovery of squant. And by the way, I certainly hope this report on squant can also serve to help alleviate any unnecessary outbreaks of insanity. Just be aware, squant is coming, folks. It's just reflected light, but be prepared. Dr. Squant suggests that when you first encounter squant, it helps to squint. Finally, one can only speculate about the far-reaching impact on our whole environment due to the addition of squant. For example, this will turn all paintings to date into pre-squant works, making all paintings instant collector's items, so hang on to them. The introduction of squant should revolutionize all kinds of eye-oriented areas, such as interior decorating, outer and underwear, bumper stickers, candy, makeup, paint programs, graffiti, stripes, toothpaste, virtually anything in which color plays a major role. Now, this is truly, truly a momentous turning point in the now weary adventure of human perception. There is indeed something new under the sun. We anxiously await our first look at squant.
0: Listening to cultural reviewer and social critic Crosley Bendix.

Anyways, you just heard our old friend Crossley Bendix telling you about Squant, that color. Still waiting for the plugins for that Genesis Domino live at Wembley Stadium, London,

unity. And yeah, here we are, doing the thing. We just made it around the clock second time. We go one more time around the clock, one more time, waste, and then the show will be done. But we're not there yet. We're not there yet. No, we got some more. We got some more for you here tonight. And it's hot times in the summertime, right? Something like that. I don't know. I'm just riffing. Yeah. Anyways, we get back to it from the super deluxe edition of 1999. This is the late great Prince and something out of the vault. They put it on the thing. This is 10 minutes, 58 seconds. This is Purple Music.

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1: Isn't he cute? Just like our little sheepdog.
2: The Dog Cast.

Well, you know, they've already found out about the RAF crisis hotline from last break there. But I am here in the final break of the night to tell everybody they just heard Tropical starts with F, rhymes with Duck Storm. Always have to ease around that band name. They're a lovely band, but yeah, Tropical starts with F, rhymes with Duck Storm.

then before that was that Ref Crisis Hotline thing. And you heard Prince from 1999, which was actually came out in 1982, but that was a vault track, so it was just somewhere around there. They just kind of put it, he was dead, and then he wasn't able to say no anymore. And most of us are okay with that, because, hey,

tonight. And we'll be back next week with another program, another 3 hours time wasted for you. Anyways, we get this last blast started off from the album God Hears Pleas of the Innocent. This is Killdozer.

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Now Earl's got a daughter, and they call her Effie Sue.

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One big hyphenated word, which doesn't come up much in conversation, especially amongst Baptists.

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0: Jean-Luc,
1: Filibuster,
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0: Alright, this one's called What I'm Gonna Do to You.
1: 2, 3, 4.
2: Oh, it does, okay.
0: Yeah.
2: You go on. Oh.
0: I'm gonna.
2: Okay.
0: Ready? I'm gonna. Wait. Oh, I stop. Can I start again?
2: No.
0: The end of reverse?
2: I swear, I did it with you already on the end.
0: I know, you screwed up. Are you ready? Here we go.

0: Hey, Barbie, want to go for a ride?
1: Yeah, what's up? Like, what's that?
0: That's the new WOOV.
1: Oh, it's huge.
0: Satan's Jimmy.
1: What does it do?
0: All sorts of things. It's a new magazine from WUVT featuring music and movies,
1: ooh,
0: show reviews,
1: yeah.
0: creative writing, editorials, and many more sorts of ways to please you.
1: Oh, Cam! When'd you get it?
0: Well, we've been writing while you sleep.
1: That's like a long time.
0: So many times.
1: So you should look at wuvt.vt.edu, click on WOOV, and read the article.
0: You bet your bosom.
1: Okay.
0: So the WOOV, yeah, it's up. You should look at it. Check it out. 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You can't miss it. Maybe listen to music while you read it. Interesting.
1: Yeah.

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1: Oh, yeah?
0: Yeah, he's starting with the woots. 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

Hi, I'm Lance Briggs for PETA. 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
0: Welcome back and enjoy this expanded journey.

0: I think the next election was one of the high spots in the program. This is what we termed the killer diller in those days. It was written by Jimmy Mundy and features Ziggy Elman on the trumpet. It's called Swing Time in the Rockies, and surely Carnegie Hall had never heard the likes of it before.
1: Come out, wherever you are, and meet the young lady who fell from a star. She fell from the sky, she fell very far, and Kansas she

0: we're back. All right, Becky, before our handsome bachelors reveal themselves, you have one last question to ask before you decide to go on that big date.
1: Okay. Handsome bachelor number one, on our first date, where would you take me and how would you try to impress me?
2: So that's a good question, Ma. This is what I would do to impress you. Well, first of all, you know where I might take you? I might take you over Dame's house.
1: Oh, really?
2: Because my girl's at the crib. And then what I would do is I get you the finest drink. Of course, it's going to have ice in it. And I don't mean frozen water. You know?
1: That's so sweet.
2: And what else would I do to really... I take you to Rodeo Drive, of course. Of course.
1: I love Rodeo.
2: I'm going to take you to Rodeo and show you all the beautiful stores and what you could have if your record goes number one like mine. Ha ha. That's what I would do to... Pretty impressive, ain't it?
1: Okay. Sounds like fun. Same question, handsome bachelor number two.
3: Yo, to impress you, to take you out on a perfect romantic date, my idea for that is to pick you up in a Woo-mobile brought to you by Chrysler.
1: A Woo-mobile?
3: You know, the crabbleation that we just came with. And then I take you upstate to the amusement park, Wu-Tang Amusement
1: Parks. Oh, I love parks.
3: Word. We ride all kind of roller coasters and Ferris wheels.
1: Oh, that's my favorite.
3: Eat all kind of cotton candy, popcorn and shit. And then to relax you, or, you know, to give your beauty treatment, I take you down to the Wu Spa. We got all the special manicurists out there, you know, putting it down.
1: Sounds good.
3: And in the end of the night, you know, maybe we'll have a romantic dinner, order out some Chinese food from Wu Delivery. We deliver 24 hours a day. Word. Just call us on the telephone. Hit me. Or you can hit me on the two-way or BlackBerry account.
1: Wow. That may be difficult to top. What would you do, handsome bachelor number three?
0: Yeah, listen, can you repeat that question again, please?
1: Oh, okay, you want me to repeat the question? Okay, on our first date, where would you take me and how would you try to impress me?
0: That is a very good question. You're very charming.
1: Thank you.
0: On a first date with me is very exciting. I would, of course, take you wherever you wanted to go. If the plans was up to me, I would take you to NASA.
1: Lovely.
0: What we would do is we would take a trip up in that elevator and we would go and look at the stars, and I would pack us a picnic basket.
1: Sweet.
0: And I would have us all kinds of alcohol beverages. I would whip out, that's right, I would whip out a diamond necklace.
1: Oh.
0: Put it around your sweet skin and neck.
1: Oh.
0: And touch you in places that no doctor has ever discovered on you before.
1: Wow.
0: And then I would slowly caress your breath and work my way down to your sweet loving thighs. And then...
4: Okay, time's up. We'll find out your answer, Becky, after this commercial break.
5: Babe Haven.

0: I felt that this was going to be a difficult record for me to make because I very passionately did not want to repeat myself, and I've talked about what I was trying to achieve, and I felt that to get me there and to not let me lose sight of those goals, I would need to have people that were good at keeping me on that path. I knew that Flood and John would be right for this record. After working with them on To Bring You My Love and the combination that the three of us have together.
1: Are you an aspiring musician? If so, you're in luck. Every Wednesday from 2 to 5 p.m., DJs, producers, MCs, and engineers come through True School Studios to sharpen their individual skills and teach other artists the ropes. 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VTDITC, that's Virginia Tech digging in the crates. 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
2: Good evening to you. Thank you very much. Thank you. My name is Merle Haggard. These are all the strangers on the stage. Some of them's on the stage. Some of them's off in the dark over here. Some of them's on stage and some of them ain't. But
3: couple of them's still
2: having a great time already.
3: Dollar machine. 25-cent machine.
2: In case you can't see, some of the band is off stage over here. I want you to know that some of the band.
4: I don't know. Way back there.
2: Some folks want to know where Bonnie is. I have no idea.

Thank you very much. At this time, we'd like to do a tune, a perennial favorite, and we hope you enjoy These Are the Things I Love.

0: The dim traces of natural light grew stronger as they continued their journey through the galleried cave. Suddenly, the eastern wall came to an abrupt end, opening out to display a huge ravine that stretched as far as the eye could see. Waterfalls poured from fissures in the rock face, whilst moss-covered walls danced with pinpoints of golden light as thousands of tiny fireflies awoke to this unexpected intrusion. The impression was that of gazing down upon a city at night, dancing beneath the stars. The dance of a thousand lights.
1: I have never thought about living anywhere for 2 seconds, and I won't be thinking that way tomorrow either. I will be living in New Orleans forever.

0: This is an excerpt from a piano suite which hasn't actually been properly recorded definitively yet, and this is called Ocho Pomelo con Pimienta. Platame un mango.
1: No.
0: I'm real sorry about that. We just can't get these guys, you know. I mean, they're really...
1: mind control.
0: It's very good, though. I like your horse racing one as well.
2: I like tattooed women. Sometimes I'll make fun of a woman because I think she has a shitty tattoo. But then it backfires on me when she tells me the story behind the tattoo. I'll be like, oh, that's a great smiley face tattoo. That's really original. It's not a smiley face. It's a police sketch of the man who stole my baby. Whoops. Well, I will be on the lookout for a gentleman with amazing bright yellow skin.

0: I imagine you are the strongest player in the world today, you know.
1: Yeah, I try to be.
0: But it's very, I think it's very hard to be creative all the time, don't you?
1: Oh, no, it's a natural force of the universe.
0: Oh.
1: You know, music is the healing force of the universe. I believe it's a natural force of the universe that, mm-hmm. You know, that makes it what it is. That's why I look at it. So a lot of times I don't feel like playing. I'll be just asleep, laying there to let it melt in. I pick up my horn. It's a new tune, you know.
0: Oh, yeah.
1: Like tonight I'll play some of my new arrangements.
0: Oh, yeah.
1: Yeah,
0: oh,
1: you know, yeah. Which is actually solo.
0: Oh, yeah.
1: Which is actually solo, yeah, but yeah, I'll yeah, have, yeah. you know, the compliment.
0: Oh, yeah.
1: Behind me, you know?
0: Yeah, it's great. Yeah,
1: yeah dude.
0: But,
2: I got no beef here, but you know how it is.

0: not making. We're not making one anyway.
1: Thought we were.
0: Oh, you want to make one? Oh, we want to make it. Yeah, okay, we make it now. Yeah, make it. Okay.
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5: I'm sure that you can appreciate that. I appreciate the fact that you had a decision to make. I also find myself in that position now, Jim. And I'm asking you to report for an examination.
6: And now the Lord Invader, with the help of the drummer and some other singers, is going to show you, in a little way, what a shouter's band looks like. He's going to sing a shouter song, that is a Baptist revival song from Trinidad, called Happy Land of Canaan.
7: Mr. Lomas, this thing too short for me.

those mischievous souls of Oakland.

0: This little Christian song won't be very short. 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Yes. You don't like this, Mr. Kid.
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0: a hot and dusty track comes our hero, Les's pack. 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
1: The flux, play the field.

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1: People want to know where No Limit come from. 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So he was like, grandson, you need to start your own army. And that's when the tanks and the military thing come from. See, I watched the Avon lady in my hood. 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
1: That's one of the problems, I think, is because we're just so... I think we're so approachable. I think that's what people get from us, and which is definitely a good thing. You know, the way we hold ourselves and the way we talk to kids, and we're super honest and we make fun of ourselves and we're not always trying to put on a fake persona, you know, to trick people thinking that we're cool, you know, we'll just say whatever. And so I honestly think that's what, like, you see some guy from, I don't think, like, the singer from,
2: Creed.
1: I don't know. Creed. No, okay, but you know what I'm saying. You know, but there's so many bands that aren't, you wouldn't walk up to Snoop, you know, and just go, what's up, you know, it's just like, or Dre, you know, or like guys that you think are like kind of gnarly, I mean, but we're just like, hey, what's up, you know, we say whatever.

0: from New York.
1: It feels good to feel I want. 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It feels good to do it wow. 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

0: I've maintained my balance by being spiritual, making sure that God is definitely the forefront of my movement, my creative force, and remembering what it was that I was brought up on, that was love and peace and equality, making sure that everybody around me and myself, we all feel like we're just as good and we feel respected at the end of the day, no matter who we're around. Maintaining a visit to church keeps me focusing on that humble side and what it is to be humble and who am I to be above anybody. And so it keeps me at a nice balance. I don't let the stuff go to my head because it ain't that deep.
1: That's good.

0: I used to live in New York.
1: And I love living there because you can walk around everywhere. And, you know, when I walk around, sometimes people recognize me from things they've seen me on TV or whatever, and they'd say, you know, stuff. And a lot of times I wouldn't hear what they said because I'd have headphones on. So I'd kind of just go, cool, man, glad you like the show. And I just keep walking. And this one guy said something to me one time, and I went, cool, man, glad you like the show. And then right when I walked past him, I realized, oh, man, that guy didn't say anything about the show. He went, hey, man, your fly's down. And I went, cool, man, glad you like the show. Glad you like seeing my dick pop out of my pants. Come back next week, you can see one of my balls.
2: Y'all feel where I'm coming from now? No, boy.
3: Oh, yes, Master Bernie. I get it now. It's from the inside.
2: That's right, sucker. Funk manifests itself in all styles.
4: Man, there's so much to learn. You gotta put this on a DVD.
2: By the way, I did. DVD entitled Stranger. In stores now.
4: Nice plug.
2: Yo, hush. 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

0: Our evening began in Peter Sechelle's comfortable study in his New York townhouse, where the candlelight was just right, the hi-fi was in the background, and the wine was delicious.
1: What's the secret, Peter?
2: Naturally, I'll say it's the wine.
1: It does go well with a chicken.
0: Delicious again, Peter.
3: Eddie. Students, please excuse the interruption. We have several bus changes for you this afternoon. Bus number 422 will change with bus number 38.
4: Yes.
3: Bus number 979 will change with bus number 811. Children who live on the upper north side of Lower East Avenue will ride bus number 696 to Greater Small Street. Those who live on the lower south side of Upper Western Boulevard will ride bus number 713 to Short Street Extension, except for those whose birthday is an even number and whose last name ends in the letter R, T, or W. Please be sure to bring along change to call home once you get lost. Thank you.
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And that's too much for you.

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3: This is not supposed to be positive. This music is negative because the streets are negative, you know? So in the record, you're going to hear violence. You're going to hear aggressive behavior by individuals that live that lifestyle out. You know, that's like telling somebody like Stephen King, well, make a horror movie with a happy ending. They don't have happy endings. It's a horror movie. It goes to end horrible, you see? And this is what I do. So people that are gonna, that like me are going to be really shocked when they hear my new record, because it's going to scare the shit out of them.

0: things about people. When I was a kid, man, I used to wonder, like, did the movie stars go to the bathroom? Did you ever wonder that? You know, like Tony Curtis? I couldn't imagine Tony Curtis going, I thought maybe, like, he had somebody go for him. Right? You know what I mean? Like, I knew, like, John Wayne goes to the bathroom. I know, like, John Wayne,
1: I'm gonna go poo-poo.
0: Right, man. Right, Kirk Douglas goes sometimes. Right? Sometimes he has John Wayne go for him. Right, right. President don't go to the bathroom. Right? He talks his out. Funny.

0: Thank you for waiting. We at Noodle Muffin care about your opinion. Mrs. M. Johnston of Chemainus, British Columbia writes, Dear Noodle Muffin, my church group and I really loved your Magnum Opus CD, especially the song, Backwards Masking Corrupts Kids. In fact, we liked it so much we think it should be on the album twice. Sincerely, Molly. Oh, P.S. Could you lose the S word in the song? Profanities give Mildred the runs. Well, Mrs. J, today's your lucky day. Here's a radio-friendly version of Backwards Masking Corrupts Kids. Enjoy!
1: Hey, baby.
2: What's up?
1: We gotta do a good tap dance.
2: You know what you gotta do.
3: You gotta do two.
4: Shit, give us a

0: don't have any material about the war or anything like that, man. I just don't have... Because guess what, hippies? We fucking won! Yeah! We went in there and we met our stated objective to... hang on. We went in... To go to liberate the... Hang on. No. Here's where we went. Wait a minute. We went to get the... to strike a thing, we fucking won, okay? It's like our country is being run by a bunch of, like, bad alcoholic dads right now, or, you know, it's like, you said you'd get me a bicycle for my birthday. It's a drawing of a bike. Go out and play. Leave daddy alone. 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Go outside. 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Drawing of a bike. Close enough.
1: Check out Shody over there, man.
2: Alright.
1: Yeah, man, I'm about to go over here and spit, nigga.
2: Alright.
1: Shit, man. How I look, nigga? How I look?
2: Alright.
1: Yeah, nigga, she looking at me. Alright, nigga, I'm about to go over here. I'm about to go over here and shit, nigga.
2: Alright, go ahead.
1: Hey, what's up, Shody? Hey, you smoke Dodo? You smoke Dodo? Yeah, the homie got some train. For real? for real? Yeah, you smoke Dodo? Yeah, for sure. Yeah, I'm about to go down here to Miller's Outpost, give me some jeans and shit. Yeah, get some Levi's. It's 501s. Yeah, you know, the button fly. You know, I got the Levi's and shit. You know what I'm saying? I look good though, huh? For sure. You got some Dodo? Who are them niggas over there, man?
3: I'd catapult downtown to see the galleries and my favorite fiance in a lavender gown. But I'm hooked up to a machine. It performs my daily functions through a tube in my ween. And today that thing malfunctioned. Like a forest fire, it burnt a hole in me, I perspired. So there ain't gonna be no wedding, no love affair, no art to which none compares.
4: But we made them dance, and the thing was really, it was like a cultural... orgasm, you know, that's what it was, cultural orgasm, you know, and

0: Baby boo, what are you doing? I'm here. It's like 7:20. I'm home, just chilling. Give me a call when you get in. I'll be here. Bye, baby.
1: Spending time outdoors has never felt more valuable. 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
1: one, the recession.
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1: 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I'm tired of Creed and all this other crap. 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That's right.

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So we watch a movie. But it's a movie about cancer. So we stop. Because it's depressing. 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But the weather is bad. So we steal a car. 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

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So we bang on the door, but nobody answers. So we go back home. 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So we go to a nightclub.

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I don't want you touching this dial. 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Consider it fused. I am the master, and I know what I'm talking about. Now keep it here, dummy, unless you're really dumb.

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So it's called At the End of the Day.

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0: Barbie. Want to go for a ride?
1: Yeah, what's up? Like, what's that?
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1: Oh, it's huge.
0: Satan's Jimmy.
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But you put the blood in my veins, and the lips on my face, and the tongue that I speak with. And you spun the skin round my bones, put the spine in my back,

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0: My mother was very familiar with her neighborhood, but one day she stopped at the stop sign and she wasn't even really sure where she was at.
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0: That's the new WOOV.
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0: Satan's Jimmy.
1: What does it do?
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0: We are back, and we are looking at a pretty lopsided matchup, Jim.
1: That's right, Ron. I mean, in one corner, we've got a 175-pound guy, and in the other, a 6,000-ton heavyweight train?
0: Jim, this guy has no idea what he's getting himself into.
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0: Dance like a dad. It's a great way to make a moment with your kids.
1: First, I hold my hands out like they're on a steering wheel. 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
1: 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I'm DJ Jazzy J, and you're in tune to another great episode of Blues After Hours here on Student Run WUVT Blacksburg. 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Muddy Waters, Rolling Stone. 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

on in now, buddy. You know my husband just now left. Showing up just now left. Showing up just now left.

That was Boogie Beats, Manana Manana. There for a little bit, I thought they were saying banana. Before that, we heard the Hoochies, Mambo Boogie, Muddy Water, Rolling Stones. And yeah, it seems to be where we started out. I'm DJ Jazzy J, and you listen to Blues After Hours. Here for you every Thursday from 5 to 7, only on Student Run, WVT Blacksburg. Speaking of which, you are listening to WVTFM 90.7 Blacksburg, 101.9 Roanoke, and broadcasting to the world live at WVT 80. Came a little bit early, but don't worry. Doesn't mean I'm going to leave early. We're going to keep on trucking. Giles Robinson, the Dirty Aces, the Mighty Incinerator, here on Blues After Hours.

0: Money in the Man. 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

find one, I found them all, which was really cool. 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I'm DJ Jazz J, and you're listening to Blues After Hours. You're going to do Stevie Ray Vaughan, Little Wing, here on Blues After Hours.

Oh boy. So that was Bob Aweck, A-W-E-K, Aweck, and Bob Welsh, Snake Boy. Before that, it was just Aweck, Don't Call Me Sugar, and Stevie Ray Vaughan, Little Wing. Just on the phone, we were having a conversation about what it's like to see the Nighthawks, who are going to be in town on September 20th at the Coffee Pot in Roanoke. What it was like to see the Nighthawks open for Muddy Waters. It's like, it's such a cool story. You know, realizing, you know, one day I might have a cool story like that. I might have already been making them. You know, like, I've seen ZZ Top 4 times. Anyhow, that's cool. I'm going to have old man lore one day. It's going to be great. It's a real badge of honor. Anyhow, we're getting ready to do Jimmy D. Thackeray D. and D. Rivers. Oh my gosh, I can't spell. What is that supposed to say? Hang on, let me double check this. The Barber's Guitar. Here on Blues After Hours.

gonna hop in and do a quick PSA before we continue. That was a short one there, or a late break, or whatever we want to call it. WVT would like to remind you not to drink and drive. Doesn't matter how much you've drank or where you're going, alcohol impairs your hand-eye coordination, and operating motor vehicle while under its influence can be fatal. Do yourself a favor. If you think you might be drunk, you are, and shouldn't be driving. I'm DJ Jazzy J, and we're getting right back into it. Joanne Shaw Taylor, Blackest Day, here on Blues After Hours.

Howlin' Wolf, Spoonful. For that, we did Bessie Smith, Nobody Knows You When You're Down and Out, and Joanne Shaw Taylor, Blackest Day. I'm DJ Jazzy Jane. 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I'm here with you every Thursday, 5 to 7, here on the greatest radio station on Earth. It's Two to Run, WVT Blacksburg. I'm going to give you Lightning Hopkins and Son Terry, Rocky Mountain, here on Blues After Hours.

more listen to a dream. The mine was a dream. Dream those 17.

That was Blind Joe Taggart. The storm is passing over for that witted Sleepy John Estes, Little Laura Blues, Blind Blake, Police Dog Blues, Son Terry and Brownie McGee, John Henry. 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I'm DJ Jazzy J, and you're listening to Blues After Hours here for you every Thursday, 5 to 7, only on Student Run, WVT Blacksburg. Getting ready to give you a Mance Lipscomb, Jack O' Diamonds, here on Blues After Hours.

Tell me who's that riding, John the Revelator. Tell me who's that riding, John the Revelator. Tell me who's that riding, John the Revelator. Wrote the book of the seventh seal. Who's that riding, John the Revelator? Tell me who's that riding, John the Revelator. Well, who's that riding, John the Revelator? Wrote the book of the seventh seal. You know, God walked down in the cool of the day, called Adam by his name, and he refused to answer because he's naked and ashamed. Who's that riding? John the Revelator. Who's that riding? John the Revelator. Who's that riding? John the Revelator wrote the book of the seventh seal. You know, Christ had 12 apostles and 3 he led away. He said, watch with me 1 hour till I go yon and pray. Tell me who's that riding, John the Revelator. Tell me who's that riding, John the Revelator. Who's that riding, John the Revelator? Wrote the book of the seven seas. Who's that riding, John the Revelator? Tell me who's that riding, John the Revelator. Who's that riding, John the Revelator? Wrote the book of the seven seas. Christ came on the Easter morning. Mary and Martha was there to see. Go tell my disciples to meet me in Galilee. Tell me who's riding, John the Revelator. Tell me who's that riding, John the Revelator. Tell me who's that riding, John the Revelator. Wrote the book of the seventh seal. Who's that riding, John the Revelator? Who's that riding, John the Revelator? Tell me who's that riding, John the Revelator, wrote the book of the seven.

That was Victorious. Peavy, I ain't gonna let you see my Santa Claus, or she said Santa Claus. For that Sun House, John the Revelator, Willie Dixon, Little Red Rooster, and Mance Lipscomb, Jacko Diamonds. Those who don't know, coming up here in about 15 minutes, we can talk about upcoming shows and events. They get my list directly from the New River Blues Society. They do a lot in the area. They put on local bands. They bring in bands from out of town. They promote young bands. They do lesson giveaways, instrument giveaways. Actually funded an opener for the Ali Venerable concert that's going on at the Millwood Theater. I think it's starting in 30 minutes. It's down in... where is that? Withville. Yeah. Ali Venerable down in Withville. That's going to be a knockout show. We put a band up to be there, too, to open for her. So, New River Blues Society, they do a lot of cool stuff. You can learn more online, newriverbluesociety.com, or over on Facebook, New River Blues Society. And yeah, I still got you about half an hour. Coming up here in 15 minutes to talk about upcoming shows and events, including Ali Venerable in Withville in half an hour, student discounts. But we're going to do Sister Rosa Tharpe and the Sam Price Trio. Don't Take Everybody to Be Your Friend, here on Blues After Hours.

0: The Cowboy Junkies, Mining for Gold, Dave Hull, Northwest Blues, Sister Rosita Tharpe, and the Sam Price Trio. 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
1: 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I'm DJ Jazzy J, and you are listening to Blues After Hours. We're to the wonderful part of the show where we talk about upcoming shows and events. Tonight, starting in about 17 minutes, Allie Venable will be at the Millwood Theater in Wytheville. 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I don't remember who. I don't remember who's going out there to play, but whoever it is, they're gonna have a great show. They're gonna get paid to see Allie Venable. That's awesome, right? Anyhow, boy, that's a great show. Anyhow, whatever. A little jealous here reading it. Thor Haynes will be hosting Breathing the Blues Sundays at 2:45 here in WVT. 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Get Me Right, featuring Skip Slocum and Jared Leland, will be at the Palisades in Eggleston on Sunday, August 9th, from 5 p.m. On Wednesday, August 12th, from 6 to 9 p.m., and join your host, the Blue Monday Band, at Rising Solo for a great blues jam featuring talent around the NRV. We have one more Blues, Brews, and Bloodies left. August 16th, Triple Threat, featuring JoJo Stockton, Dara James, and Mojo Parker. That's over there at Eastern Divine. One more I'm going to add. The Nighthawks are going to be at the Coffee Pot on Friday, November 20th at 8 p.m. It's down in Roanoke. That's a little farther for in advance, but I definitely want to talk about it because that one looks great. Exciting concerts is the best time of the year to have concerts, be able to go to them. Anyhow, for those who don't know, I get my list directly from the Blues Society. They do a lot in the Valley, include making this list, putting local bands up, giving them chances to play, bringing in bands from out of town, local bands, you know, kids, lesson giveaways, instrument giveaways. They do it all. You can learn more online, New River Blues Society, or over on Facebook, New River Blues Society. 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Anyhow, I'm DJ Jazzy J, and this has been Blues After Hours. Don't go anywhere, because I still got you for another 15 minutes. We're getting ready to do the Allman Brothers Band, Statesboro Blues, George Thorogood and the Destroyers, Get a Haircut, and Muddy Waters, Mannish Boy. Thanks for hanging out with me. I'll see you next week for another episode of Blues After Hours.

yeah. Oh yeah. Woo! Everything.

0: You are listening to WVTFM 90.7 Blacksburg and 101.9 Roanoke. I am not Lynn, and this is not the Rare Groove. I'm still DJ Jazzy J. Lynn's going to be in a little bit later, so I'm going to hang out. We're going to listen to some more blues. So let's keep going. Taj Mahal, Statesboro Blues, here on Blues After Hours.
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You're in tune to 90.7. Sorry for being a little bit late. Had the middle school open house tonight. Meeting Matthew's 8th grade faculty crew for this semester coming up, this year coming up, actually. And I got, and Adam Bresky. Many of y'all who've been in town long enough remember a cat named Jack Bennett, who was a filmmaker in this town. And he made a few movies, had a big old premiere, a couple premieres actually over at the Lyric with his films. And he's now out in L.A. But Adam was in some of Jack's films back in the early 2000s. And Adam's teaching theater over at the middle school, so Matthew is taking theater with him, so that was really exciting. And yeah, so good times there. So appreciate Jazzy J for sticking around and keeping the airwaves human rather than auto. And I'll be with you for the rest of the evening now. Give me a call if you like, 540-231-9888. That's 540-231-WUVT. My name is Len. This is The Rare Groove every Thursday night. And this here is Nina.

Weldon Irvine, one of the funkiest dudes around. Unfortunately, he is no longer around. Tragic story. Do you want to hear it? Yeah, you did. Got into a dispute with his record label, as so many artists have done over the years, and the label refused to negotiate and redo the contract and give him his just desserts, and instead told him to just, you know, take it or leave it. And so he exited the meeting and went down to the street out in front of the record label's building and killed himself. Horrible. Absolutely. How was we getting down off of Spirit Man? Jimmy Castor bunch before that, Nightlighters, and we started it all off with Miss Simone herself and Save Me. Give me a call if you'd like, 540-231-9888. That's 540-231-WVT. My name is Len. I'll be with you all night long. This is The Rare Groove. This is the last week for The Rare Groove in the satellite studio. We will be back at the mothership next Thursday night, broadcasting in my home. It'll be good to be home again. It's been nice on this little camp out that we've been, and I appreciate, and all of us appreciate, the people who contributed to giving us this space and to utilize it and allow us to broadcast continuously over the last few weeks or so. But it'll be good to get back home. It'll be good mostly just so I can hug my records, all 40,000 records. I'm gonna wrap my arms all around them. Oh, I squeeze them. I treat them like they're my kids. I love them. So next week is going to be probably just non-stop vinyl. I'm playing a bunch of records tonight because I brought some, but next week I think is going to be non-stop vinyl. It's gonna be great. It's gonna also be the last, next week is gonna be the 12th, and then we have one more week of summer break, and then following that, the week of August 23rd will be the fall semester begins. And Declan put out the applications last week. I filled out mine, of course, Thursday night, 10 to 12. And we'll be here doing it as we always do for, I think, what will this be? This is 2026, 27. So Thursday night, we've been on Thursday night since 1997. Beautiful. Good times. Good times. I've been on Thursday nights longer than the entire staff has been alive on this planet. Good times. Nothing says you're old like being at a radio station for 30 years. But I love it. Wouldn't have it any other way. Here's Donny Hathaway.

Marlena Shaw, Woman of the Ghetto. Grover Washington Jr. before that, off of his 1972 debut album, Inner City Blues, where he was covering Marvin Gaye's Inner City Blues. And some Donny Hathaway back there with The Ghetto. You're in tune to the greatest radio station in the world, 90.7 WVTFM Blacksburg. My name is Len. This is The Rare Groove. Are you part of a nonprofit looking to announce something on our airwaves? Do you like to submit a public service announcement to be read on air? 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Maeve's awesome. She is out of town, as most students are right now, so she may not necessarily reply ASAP, but I imagine that she will reply to you. And certainly when they get back in town, things will be a lot more active once fall begins. But that said, go ahead and email her if you have any PSA announcements you want to go ahead and have read over our airwaves. We'd be more than happy to do it for you. 540-231-9888. That's the number to get up here into the satellite studio over here in Hogue Hall, formerly Lee Hall. Changed the name years ago because the dude was a Klan member. So kudos to that. Now we can go. Now if we can get Pedro and Yates to get their own buildings rather than two guys sharing one building, maybe we'll get a little bit more equity in the world, eh? 540-231-9888. Here's Gil Scott-Heron.

The Loading Zone here on 90.7 WBTFM Blacksburg with No More Tears. Esther Merrow before that, and Gil Scott-Heron started it all off with Home Is Where the Hatred Is. Hey, I have another version of Home Is Where the Hatred Is by Esther Phillips. And if you want to hear it, give me a call, 540-231-9888, and I'll play it in a little while. I'm not going to play it anytime soon because I don't want it to be like up against Gil. But if you want to hear a different version of it that's just as powerful, give me a call. You know that number. You're in tune to 90.7 WVTFM in Blacksburg and 101.9 in the Roanoke Valley and WVT.VT.EDU all over the world on that interweb that we like to call WWW. Woohoo! My name is Len. I'll be with you all night long. And this, well, what is this one? What are we gonna? Oh yeah, this is a go-to.